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Some thank you for the program. And they should learn that democracy is just the game of numbers. 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

0: 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Hello.
1: Thanks for the program.
0: Thanks for being on.
1: I love your advice. This is John from Kenjojo.
0: John Kenjojo, thanks for being part and partial.
1: I have two requests.
0: One,
1: I want to talk about that issue of those people who are complaining because the government has stopped the celebrations of Uganda matters. Then two, I request you to allow me. I want to search. I have two requests. If you allow me, I will thank you.
0: Not really.
1: Hello?
0: Gena Maiso.
1: Why? Kakati kengamba. Egwanga o president bwasalawo n'agamba nti no celebration tezigenda kubeerawo. Aba ayina kyalaba kusinziira ku byali mu COVID. When we were in COVID, people died. When we were in COVID, we had a lot of challenges. Kuwa abantu abagana okukola ki?
0: Okugondera teeka.
1: Amateeka.
0: Nanyo Uganda manyire mu katwito.
1: Ebiseera ebyo abakkiriza amateeka ne saawa zino bakyaliwo. if we can remember the president of Tanzania, aliyomu kubanta ba gana tino kusipenyo na ye maliza tayari mwuri. So ayeko stupid. Life is better than anything that we need. We may go for prayer, we may do anything, but when you die, obulambuwa bukozechi, obulambuwa bukenzi. So president okuvayo na gamba tisabire mparisiza. He has a reason why, he has a vision. So we should not oppose him, but we should go by instruction that we have said that we first stay at home and they monitor the situation. Then we will not allow them to go to the college. This celebration is people from all corners. So, I support President 100%. Otherwise, thank you for the program.
0: Okay. What I know and what you need to know is that the postponement does not mean cancellation of our faith or our commitment. It's just a temporary measure meant for the good of our health.

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Live from Singapore, this is BBC News. Israeli troops make their deepest incursion into southern Lebanon in 25 years, capturing a strategic medieval castle.

0: Hello and welcome to Newsday. We begin in the Middle East, where there's been a renewed effort from the US to broker a ceasefire between Israel and Lebanon. Secretary of State Marco Rubio has spoken with both the Lebanese president and Israeli prime minister in the last 48 hours, according to Axios. Citing a US official, Axios reports that the US proposed that, as a first step, Hezbollah would stop all attacks on Israel. In return, Israel would refrain from escalation. The diplomatic push comes as Israeli troops captured a medieval stronghold in southern Lebanon, marking their deepest incursion into the country in 25 years. John Sudworth has more from Beirut.
1: For days, the surrounding hills have rung to the sound of the heavy bombardment centered on Beaufort Castle, the old Crusader fort that has long stood as a reminder of a history marked by the adventures of foreign armies. With the storming of the high ridge by Israeli troops, they've once again gained a key strategic advantage over a wide swathe of southern Lebanon. And with the raising of the flag on the castle ramparts, this is a big symbolic moment in this war. Israel says it's fighting to stop this, the firing of rockets and drones across its border by Hezbollah, the militant group based in Lebanon. This video shows people fleeing this weekend from a beach in panic as projectiles land in the water. Tonight, our heroic fighters captured Beaufort, the Israeli Prime Minister said, calling it a dramatic phase in an incursion that was still deepening and expanding. But some will see a troubling precedent. Israel last held the castle during its long occupation of Lebanon, which ended in the year 2000 amid mounting opposition back home. Israel must understand that a scorched earth policy will not ensure security or stability, the Lebanese Prime Minister said this weekend. There are fears that once again a war meant to destroy Hezbollah could instead provide a rallying cry as Israel's bombing of towns and cities lead to mounting civilian casualties and make thousands of Lebanese homeless. The foreign fighters on Beaufort Castle have changed many times, from the Crusaders, the Ottomans, the French and the Palestinians. So here in the capital, Beirut, you can forgive the skepticism that the return of Israel's army is really likely to bring peace. As its troops cross the strategic Litani River, the ceasefire agreed last month is now in tatters. John Sudworth, BBC News, Beirut.
0: Despite the attacks between Israel and Lebanon, the diplomatic push for a deal to be made between the US and Iran continues. US media has been reporting that President Trump requested edits be made to the proposed agreement. The BBC's US news partner, CBS News, is reporting that the changes are related to the Strait of Hormuz and the removal of highly enriched uranium. Iran's chief negotiator, Mohammad Bagher Ghalibaf, says Tehran would not agree to any deal unless Iranian rights were fully secured. Jennifer Gavito served as the U.S. Deputy Assistant Secretary of State for Iraq and Iran, and she told me this latest move by President Trump shows an agreement is likely still far away.
2: I think this development is rather ominous. We appeared just 2 days ago to be very, very close to an announcement. And of course, this is a very delicate dance in allowing both sides to be able to sufficiently save face, frankly, and put a deal forward. And the fact that the president is now asking for last minute changes is very likely to disrupt that very careful balance and delay the inevitable deal even longer.
0: And he says he's in no rush to make a deal. Do you think that's really the case?
2: I find it hard to believe. Continued disruptions through the Strait of Hormuz are having increasingly an impact, not just on the United States economy, but on the global economy. And, you know, at the end of the day, a diplomatic solution is the only solution here. I think that the president increasingly has understood that the type of military force that would be required to change the calculus of the Iranian regime is more than his administration is wanting to commit. And so that leaves him in a very precarious situation with very little gained by this continued disruption.
3: Yeah.

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people of kaga district and the entire of your region your opportunity for better health, knowledge and wellness is here. You are all invited to the grand for how mega launch taking place on Tuesday 2nd June of this year at URDT Conference Hall Kwagadi starting at 9 a.m. at this powerful event. 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Venue, URDT Conference Hall, date Tuesday 2nd June this year, time, starting at 9 a.m. for all, moving with Helles, Willis, and building strong communities. For inquiries and booking, 077-86-91-702. Another one, 07-57-19-99-96. And the last number is 078-66-65-66-9. Kaga District. 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
3: People have not been having these mosquito nets. They use them and they get torn up. You find that by the time maybe more nets are given to them, maybe they don't have at that time. We really find that the community is being affected with malaria because they are not sleeping under the mosquito nets. Even when they are given these mosquito nets, sometimes they are misused. You find people have plantations near their house home. So you find that these mosquitoes are breeding in those what? In those areas. We've realized that the hygiene is not really perfect. We are trying to sensitize, but I think there is a mindset which is not changing to the tune we want, but there are diarrhea in this area.
1: Omungaru kamuye omukurasi Beatrice mbaba ziate iromurangala baika zokro rangu baba bechime kikumara. 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
4: Visiting your health centers na sub counties. Eja health center ya Buseruka Health Center kandi twayetorora hona. 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
19: 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The man is big. The chairman is becoming many. But the chairman in Ruaba Zorjung. The chairman is becoming many.
18: How are you feeling now?
20: And the COVID, or the COVID, or the COVID. Akitual and Geremaro Gamuta, Pacamori.
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1: 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Listen akiyobe the head of public service and the secretary to cabinet. 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

0: Thank you for listening to KKCR. We are left with a few minutes to the news broadcast. This time is brought to you by
1: Estationary Neyeri Mukagadika Yomure, the Kangyo, Lorebagia Tabata, Kagadi, Kibare, Kakumiro, Kapaste Building and Engineering, Ko Uganda Limited. Estationary Zimia Zuraga Kamparati Ziki and Akagad.
2: I will tell you from the quick and room Karanago. Estationary Abaye Bamanirete Yaket, a Yakuya home tied by him, of Okubate.
3: Gaga na ibi, kinana na muenda. 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

0: 86 Christians confirmed into Anglican faith at St. Luke's Church of Uganda Parish. Rising malaria cases in Hoima raise concern despite government interventions. Aunt holds post-election review and women's leadership training in Ibunyoro. This way in the world, Nigerian retired Geno abducted with his wife in the Northwest.
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0: Good morning, our dear listener. It is 9 a.m. I'm Sandrina Kenema with the English Bulletin. A total of 86 Christians were yesterday confirmed into the Anglican faith at St. Luke's Church of Uganda Parish, the headquarters of Kagadi Archdeaconry. The confirmation service, which began at 10 a.m. under strict Ebola prevention measures, was presided over by the Bishop of Nyoro Gitara Diocese, Right Reverend Jacob Ateireho. In his message to the newly confirmed Christians, Bishop Ateireho urged them to promote unity, perform good deeds that reflect their Christian values, and remain firm in their faith, as told by their church leaders. He noted that adhering to these principles will help them overcome temptations, strengthen their faith, and enable them to remain committed Christians throughout their lives. The vicar of St. Luke's Church of Uganda Parish, Reverend Eric Irumba, called upon the confirmed Christians to put into practice the bishop's message of unity and faithfulness. He noted that these values will not only strengthen them spiritually, but also improve their social well-being and livelihoods. Speaking shortly after the confirmation service, some of the newly confirmed Christians expressed their joy at reaching this point, milestone in their spiritual journey. They pledged to continue following the guidance given to them by church leaders and to remain faithful in serving God. The Uyghur member of parliament, Stephen Twesige Rulekiri, has called upon residents of Kagadi

and face emotional and financial challenges that can negatively affect their future. MP Stephen Tosigere-Lekere also encouraged residents to embrace hard work and actively participate in various government development programs, including Emyoga and the Parish Development Model, aimed at improving household incomes and livelihoods. He also pledged to work closely with local leaders to lobby for development opportunities and government support, including the provision of coffee seedlings and other agricultural inputs to benefit residents. Police in Patras sub-county Kakadi district have arrested two men on allegations of stealing maize from a garden in Kiakawanda village. The suspects have been identified as Johnny Basaliza, aged 34, and Johnny Banana, aged 48, both residents of Kiakawanda village in Patras sub-county. According to local sources, the two were apprehended yesterday after they were allegedly found harvesting immature maize from a garden belonging to Wagonza, a resident of the same area. The complainant said he had been experiencing repeated cases of theft from his garden over a long period of time. The suspects were arrested and handed over to Pacha police for further investigation into the matter. By press time, the two were still held at Pacha police station pending further investigations. Our correspondent Gaddafi Chalgonza filed this story. Health authorities in Hoima district have expressed concern over the increasing number of malaria cases being reported at health facilities despite ongoing government and stakeholder interventions, including the distribution of mosquito nets. The concerns were raised yesterday during a monitoring visit to Seruka Health Center 3 and Kabale Health Center 3 by the Hoima District Woman Member of Parliament Beatrice Wimbabazi. Speaking during the visit, Patrick Bigirwa, the in-charge of Buseruka Health Center 3, revealed that malaria remains one of the leading illnesses treated at the facility, according to approximately 30% of all cases recorded. Bigirwa further disclosed that 40% of the patients seeking treatment at the health center suffer from diarrhea diseases. He attributed the high prevalence of malaria to the misuse of government distributed mosquito nets and poor hygiene practices in many households. In response, MP Beatrice Wimbabazi urged residents to embrace proper hygiene practices and clear bushes around their homes to help reduce the spread of malaria in Buseruka and Kabale sub-counties. The legislator also cautioned health workers against absenteeism, emphasizing the need for commitment and professionalism in delivering healthcare services to the community. Wimbabazi explained that her visit to the two health facilities was aimed at assessing service delivery and identifying challenges affecting healthcare provision in the area. She noted that findings from the visit will help guide efforts to improve health services and address the concerns raised by both health workers and community members. The Alliance for National Transformation has conducted a Bunyoro sub-regional post-election review and women's leadership training in Bunyoro, with the party president General Mugisha Buntu leading the engagement. Speaking to party members and trainees over the weekend at Millennium Demonstration Hotel in Hoima City, General Buntu said Aunty's vision is to build a strong institution that can outlive its current leaders rather than a political party that collapses after founders have left office. He urged Ugandans to remain patient with political parties regardless of election outcomes, noting that politics is a social responsibility that requires commitment and perseverance. General Buntu challenged party members and trainees to remain resilient, saying Ant is working not only to change government leadership but also to transform the political culture that has taken root in society. According to Buntu, many Ugandans have lost trust and confidence in politics, and it is the responsibility of the current generation to restore integrity and public confidence in the country's political system. The Ant president further emphasized that any political party seeking longevity and relevance must be built on strong pillars, clear values, and focused leadership. He cautioned leaders against prioritizing natural resources over the welfare of citizens and urged the people of Bunyoro to elect leaders who can effectively advocate for their interests, especially as the region continues to benefit from oil and gas developments. The Member of Parliament for Hoima West Division and Ant Coordinator for Bunyoro, Ismail Kasule, said the engagement was aimed at strengthening the party from the grassroots level and creating a platform through which leaders can listen to the concerns and aspirations of local communities.
Kasule noted that the training brought together ANT leaders and women from across Bunyoro Sub-region to assist the party's performance.

0: in the recent elections and evolve priorities for 2026 and beyond. Meanwhile, Ayebale Kanyarutoke, the anti-coordinator of Okagade District, said the party had already begun preparations for the 2031 elections. He stated that ANT aims to strengthen democratic governance and promote adherence to constitutional principles in Uganda.
1: African Rural University for Human Development, an all-women university that empowers and teaches a variety of skills, not just for survival, but career excellence, making you an agent of transformation in communities. We offer Bachelor of Rural Development under the Faculty of Technologies for Rural Transformation that comes with a 1 year of community practice, after which the founding organization, Uganda Rural Development and Training Program, employs you as an epicenter manager to manage centers of excellence in local government. To apply, visit their website on www.aru.ac.ug. And for more information, find us at Kagadi Campus, Kagadi District. Telephone numbers 0774-227-663 or 0702-744-338. Or find us at Plot 617, Rubaga Chibuga, Block 4, African Rural University for Development, awakening the sleeping genius in each of us.
0: An international scene. A retired senior Nigerian military officer and his wife have been kidnapped by armed men in northwest Nigeria, the army has confirmed. Major General Abe Abubakar, who had a high-profile job as military spokesman between 2015 and 2017, was abducted from his car on Saturday while traveling to Katsina State. Efforts are now underway to rescue the couple and track down their captors, military spokesman General Michael Onoja told reporters. The kidnapping highlights of the continuing security challenges facing parts of northwest Nigeria, where criminal gangs known locally as bandits frequently carry out kidnappings and for ransom, as well as cattle rustling and attacks on rural communities. No group has said it was behind Saturday's abduction, and the army is still waiting for the kidnappers to contact the family. Local reports say the retired general was traveling to Katsina for a wedding when gunmen attacked his vehicle. Abubakar's driver reportedly escaped despite being hit by gunfire, while the former military spokesman and his wife were taken away by the attackers into a nearby forested area. A dear listener, you're still tuned to 91.7 KKCR FM. It is 10 minutes in the hour of 9 a.m. Before I end the bulletin, a recap of the main stories. 86 Christians confirmed into Anglican faith at St. Luke's Church of Uganda Parish, Kagadi. Rising malaria cases in Hoima raise concern despite government interventions. ANT holds post-election review and women's leadership training in Bunyoro. And this way, in the world, Nigerian retired general abducted with his wife in the northwest. I wish you a very good morning.
2: The news was brought to you by
3: Awoldi. 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
3: Are you a female who completed senior 6 or a parent looking for the best university for your girl child? 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
4: 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King James School of Nursing and Midwifery, Lira City. 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
13: Obulirize program Lunch Hour Special Esaye Kimsana Esaye Kimsana Esaye

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2: abasomesa we are paying them better than the private schools. It is because we want your economy to develop. These roads need engineers. Coffee and agriculture needs scientists. The power stations need electric engineers. The hospitals need doctors.
3: We took our petition to the chambers of the Right Honorable Speaker of Parliament. She requested us that we should suspend the industrial action and leave negotiations to go on.
4: Every outbreak, we insist on making sure that we don't remain the same. Ebola is endemic in our country and many other viruses.
5: My message is clear. Silence the guns. And we need the active and constructive role of all players, sub-regional organizations, the African Union, and the United Nations.
6: I spoke to somebody on the outskirts of Goma. He says he's seen children with injuries due to bombing of the camps for the displaced.
7: Now in Burkina Faso, there are reports that soldiers have been killed in attacks by an Al-Qaeda affiliate. The attacks follow an earlier assault in which 60 soldiers were killed at a military post in the same province.
8: The government in South Africa strongly rejects 49 people arrived here on a U.S. government chartered plane were greeted by State Department officials before it being sent to other cities.
9: Tonight, President Trump's special envoy Steve Witkoff set to travel to Russia ahead of the president's Friday deadline for the Kremlin to halt its war against Ukraine.
10: Israeli ground forces started to expand its ground offensive in Gaza, which aims to primarily to defeat Hamas and to force them to show more flexibility regarding the release of the Israeli.
7: A fresh trade war between the US and China has just kicked off. An hour and a half ago, the US went ahead with its promise of 10% tariffs on all Chinese goods headed to the US. China quickly responded and announced it's to do the same in a tit-for-tat spat that could impact the global economy.
11: That are in Ukrainian control, the three main towns, or the three largest towns that are still under Ukrainian control, Kramatorsk, Slavyansk and Konstantinivka.
7: The Trump administration is calling on Australia to increase defence spending. The push coincides with the new defence industry partnership.

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1: But moving on, political leaders across the country are increasingly rejecting plans to establish an Ebola quarantine facility in Kenya for foreign nationals from the United States who have been exposed to the virus. The proposed facility, set to be in Nanyuki, which is in Laikipia County, has sparked a national uproar with a Kenyan court suspending the U.S. plans to open the Ebola quarantine facility. According to Health Principal Secretary Mary Muthoni, Kenya has identified 25 Ebola high-risk counties with 12 classified as very high-risk.
2: As of 30th May 2026, Kenya had not reported any confirmed cases of Ebola virus disease. A total of 18 samples from EVD alerts were tested across various regions.
3: We are prepared. At the ports of entry, we are doing screening, and in JKIA especially, we have designated gate 16 for flights that are coming from those countries.
2: Muthoni says 25 high-risk counties have been marked, with 12 out of the 25 marked as very high-risk. The very high-risk counties include Nairobi, Mombasa, Uasin Gishu, Busia, Kisumu, Bungoma, Trans Nzoia, Siaya, West Pokot, Turkana, Homa Bay, and Migori. The high-risk counties are Vihiga, Kakamega, Nakuru, Kericho, Nandi, Kiambu, Machakos, Makueni, Kilifi, Taita Taveta, Isiolo, Elgeyo Marakwet, and Garissa. While the ministry maintains it has heightened surveillance, the elephant in the room continues to be opposed.
4: We have nothing against the United States, but we are also a responsible country. If the US is saying this Ebola thing is so serious, we don't want our own citizens brought here because of the danger of any spread. It cannot be that Kenya, we are so good, we are so magnanimous, that we are willing to take the risk that the United States is not willing to take. I want to say this is wrong.
5: What is always permanent is national interest. And America has been acting in their best national interest. So Kenyan best national interest must be well articulated.
2: A Kenyan court has suspended the U.S. plans to open an Ebola quarantine facility for American citizens in the country that has sparked public concern about cross-border infection risks.
6: Kama viongozi wa Embu, tumekataa katakata maneno ya kuleta agreement ya Ebola, yes, na kuquarantine watu ya Ebola katika hii nchi yetu ya Kenya, katika hii soili yetu ya Kenya.
2: On the other hand, Health Cabinet Secretary Aden Duale noted that Kenya has previously benefited from similar preparedness investments during the COVID-19 pandemic response. Duale emphasized that strengthening health systems now will ensure Kenya is better positioned to handle future outbreaks and other public health emergencies, urging continued collaboration between government agencies and international partners in advancing national health security.
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7: Facility inside Kenya appears to be going ahead despite legal opposition. A source tells CNN U.S. personnel arrived yesterday at the Kenyan air base where the facility would be located. Earlier, I spoke with Sasika Papachu and asked her why cooperation between the countries is so significant right now.
8: It's probably the most vital to be candid. Right now, the biggest concern is, you know, we are struggling to get enough PPE or personal protective equipment in the region, in the affected areas, testing, contact tracing, and all of the resources mobilized. And that doesn't just take one country, one organization. So it's everyone working together. But also what we did see in the 2014 outbreak is when you have a lot of cooks in the kitchen, you have to ensure that they're working together. So right now, that mobilization through the WHO's call for an international emergency of concern is really about that coordinated effort, but ensuring that we're fast in this, that we're working together and not against each other. And I think that's the biggest piece, especially when it comes to what we're seeing in Kenya with the WHO. I mean, to Director General Tedros's point, we want to focus on the good, but the concern for a lot of folks right now is, how are we going to struggle to get Americans to work in the region if we're concerned that they're going to be put in quarantine in Kenya? So those kinds of things can make it a little bit more complicated.
0: Dakika 00 sazi chali zenyine mu ezimazire kwana zenyine mwenda nyagamba tukyaleba senteka nsa ichali yenyini ya amakuru agensiona tuchikalira ihangala Kenya reports zinde zikongera kwana zirugayo. 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
9: With this US Ebola containment facility at a military base in central Kenya, partly because there are long-standing deals between these two countries, some of these health partnerships precede the current Kenyan and the current American administrations. A high court judge specifically blocked Kenya from getting to this deal with the US for the Ebola containment facility, barred it from accepting, transferring anybody exposed to Ebola, anybody with confirmed Ebola symptoms, until it is heard in court and determined. It will come up for mention again on June 2nd. But because there are existing biosafety deals with the US, they can't technically get away with this, even though there's huge national outrage against what many in the country see as Kenya importing Ebola cases when the country so far has no cases. And the health minister addressed this in an interview. It's about 63 years of US support for Kenya's health care system. In fact, the US is one of the largest funders of healthcare here in the country. Also, people have pointed out here in the country that both the current Ruto and Trump administrations have sometimes ignored rulings they don't like. So it would not be surprising if they were going ahead to do that in this case as well. A source telling CNN that the Americans who will man this Ebola containment facility arrived at the Laikipia Air Base on Saturday. The Health and Human Services Department previously told CNN that they're sending a specialized team, highly trained doctors, nurses, lab technologists, mental health practitioners, even engineers, that will take care of the Americans who are exposed to Ebola in the Democratic Republic of Congo and need to quickly get out of there, but can't stand that long journey back to the US. So for many Kenyans, they're still wondering why the country got into this, even though there's the money aspect, $13.5 million committed by the US to Kenya for Ebola preparedness efforts.
0: Hey, America, America, wakaku teko usawa saija kusana tibachayeta aga kuhura, tibachayeta aga kumanya. 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
1: registered they have lost bookings now in the billions of shillings from outside conferences and it's truly sad for us because as you know we've been on an upward trajectory we've just hosted a very successful Pearl of Africa Expo we have been bidding for more conferences and events Arsenal acknowledging Uganda because of the celebrations that we had people have been making all these inquiries about Uganda and wanting to come to Uganda what is it about Uganda both from the sports angle from celebrities like Steve Harvey and all the work that we have been doing in the past and all of that is quickly dissipating because of this news about Ebola.
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2: such as the US that have gone ahead to put a travel ban they elevated us at level 4 which says it's no travel to Uganda. Such advisories heavily affect our business here. They cause a lot of cancellations, and indeed, it is felt in our tourism circles.
0: So, Nichichu, Ebola, nukwicha discussing waiting, and kiwani kimansane wenyine hukubuli, kitualenki kintu ikiri serious. 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
3: break began in Ituri province in the Eastern Democratic Republic of Congo and spread into neighboring Uganda. Now fears are growing of a wider regional impact. The Africa Centers for Disease

0: Control has listed 10 countries as being at risk. That includes Kenya, Ethiopia, South Sudan, Angola, Rwanda, and many more. Aid organizations say major cuts to international funding have weakened the response. The now dismantled U.S. Agency for International Development was one of the largest supporters of Ebola prevention and treatment programs in the region for decades. But early detection is critical in any outbreak. Health officials warn this time the virus may have spread undetected for weeks. And U.S. government data shows that funding to the two countries declined sharply over the past 2 years. As you can see here, assistance to DRC fell sharply by nearly 70% from 2024 to 2025. And the U.S. government has pledged $13 million to respond to the outbreak. It also said it would open up to 50 clinics in the DRC and Uganda. But the funding shortage isn't the only challenge. Mistrust of outside authorities is hampering containment efforts, while myths and misinformation are widespread. Aid agencies say one in three people in Ituri province believes Ebola is not real.
1: Dakika ziri kumi na mbili. 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Habwiribono.
2: This is a significant incident between both sides, and I've seen this episode like repeating much of time since the ceasefire took effect on April earlier on April. The IRGC says that it's a different totally story about what the U.S. command says. Says that the communication tower in Sirik, which is in Hormuzjan province in southern of Iran, was targeted by U.S. attack, and in response to that, the IRGC says it's targeting the airspace, the airbase from which the attack was launched, and also she said that the designated target was totally destroyed, and warned about that if there's another future attack or repeated attack would trigger what they called a completely different response. And but what is striking here, what is significant here, the broader context of this episode and this incident between both sides over the past few days. For example, the last week we have seen Iran repeatedly accusing the United States for violating the ceasefire and also violating the maritime shipping in the Arabian Sea and in the Gulf. And last Monday, IRGC said it had shut down an MQ drone, which is a force others aircraft belonging to United States air to leave Iranian airspace. So this significant stories between both sides. We have seen these episodes over the past 10 days many times, and that is trigger what we call the mistrust between both sides while diplomacy ongoing behind the closed doors.
1: Dakika 18 tushagira mezi kwetegereza ibigenda ibikutambura mchika binyini ibya Middle East twaliranizimu Asia and United States of America. 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
3: U.S. forces conducted strikes against multiple Iranian targets over the weekend. The strikes hit Iranian radar systems and command and control centers for drones in Gorakh, Iran, along the coast and on Keshem Island. CENTCOM described the action as defensive in nature to prevent Iran from attacking international shipping lanes and after Iran shot down a $4 million U.S. drone. The Iranians responded by targeting Kuwait with drones and missiles early this morning. Overnight, President Trump posted a Truth Social saying, in part, Iran really wants to make a deal, and it will be a good one for the USA and those that are with us. Iran's parliament speaker and top negotiator, Mohammad Khalibov, said this on Sunday about the ongoing talks.
4: What matters to us are the tangible tangible achievements we must obtain in order to undertake our own commitments in return. And until we are certain that we have secured the rights of the Iranian nation, we will not approve any agreement.
3: We're also tracking developments in the conflict between Israel and Iran's largest proxy, Hezbollah. Over the weekend, Hezbollah launched more than 50 rockets into northern Israel as Israeli ground forces pushed deeper into southern Lebanon. This morning, Israeli Prime Minister Benjamin Netanyahu ordered the IDF to strike the Lebanese capital of Beirut, specifically the Dahiyah neighborhood, a Hezbollah stronghold.
5: I instructed the IDF to expand the maneuver in Lebanon. Our forces have crossed the Litani. They have seized dominant terrain. They captured the Buford Ridge, and now my instruction is to deepen and expand our hold in places that were under Hezbollah control.
1: Iran, America, and Israel. Utwale na nizemu na Lebanon. 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So Iran na America bagumizemu carrying out fresh strikes. 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Ziri fresh strikes. 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Izo gama antakuenda bombinge direct kule njini omu capital city ya Irani.
6: Ceasefire. The U.S. military says it conducted what it called self-defense strikes on Iranian radar and command and control sites for drones. In a statement, U.S. Central Command said the strikes took place on Saturday and Sunday on Keshem Island and the small city of Goruk. The statement said the strikes were measured and deliberate in response to aggressive Iranian actions, including the shooting down of a U.S. drone operating over international waters. The statement goes on to say U.S. fighter aircraft swiftly responded by eliminating Iranian air defenses, a ground control station, and two one-way attack drones that pose clear threats to ships transiting regional waters. It ends by saying no American service members were harmed. Meanwhile, the diplomatic push for a deal between the U.S. and Iran continues, but it's unclear if any progress has been made. U.S. media has reported that President Trump requested edits to the proposed agreement. The BBC's U.S. news partner CBS is reporting that the changes are related to the Strait of Hormuz and the removal of highly enriched uranium. Iran's foreign minister confirmed the talks were ongoing.
1: Esasiri senyini, muenda mpulirize. 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
15: Are you a female who completed senior 6 or a parent looking for the best university for your girl child? 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

0: The government should tell us. Indeed, it would be possible for it to disclose those documents to the ISC, or indeed to certain members of the House on Privy Council terms. Again, this is obfuscation. It is an unnecessary attempt to defer scrutiny or deny it. And the humble address did not allow for the government to redefine the request in this way. If the government wishes to retain documents because the Met Police have asked, it should come back to the House and change the terms of the humble address. It has not done that, and consequently, it risks being in contempt. Some ministers have duly handed over their WhatsApp messages. It's clear that some have not. Are we to believe that there was no WhatsApp exchange at all between the Prime Minister and Peter Mandelson? We know that there were, because it's been reported in the press, and yet those messages, the messages that were reported in the press, do not appear in the release today. It's clear that some messages have gone missing. It is also the case that in the in all of these documents, the Prime Minister's presence is almost non-existent. Almost non-existent. Despite the fact that he was appointing a man to be head of our most senior mission, we have almost nothing in his name. It is as though somehow he appointed Peter Mandelson as ambassador without leaving any documentary trace of that decision at all. It really beggars belief, Mr. Speaker. We take the Secretary of State for DSIT. We are well known to be a friend and ally of Mandelson. He appears to have submitted a nil return on his WhatsApp messages. I hope that the Honourable Gentleman will tell us why. Was it that there were never any messages? This seems unlikely. Was it that those messages have been deleted? The House has a right to know. The House has a right to know, in each case, whether information has gone missing or whether it has not been handed over. We know that Peter Mandelson has refused to hand over his phone. It's in the document. But we know that he was asked to give over his phone on the 31st of March, sometime after the humble address. He's declined to do so, and this is just simply not acceptable that the government should allow this to pass without some sort of pushback. The government has, within its power, the opportunity to take legal action to recover the exit payment it gave to Peter Mandelson if he is not playing ball with the humble address. There's then the matter of redactions. Acres and acres of white space. Constellation of asterisks. Perhaps all too appropriate for a Labour document, Mr. Speaker. It is clear from the reports in the press that the ISC has had serious concerns about the redaction process. I listened to what the Right Honourable Gentleman said, and I will listen with interest to what members of the committee say in a moment. There are a huge number of redactions under the heading third party. On what grounds have these redactions been made? For example, on page 251 of volume 3, Mandelson refers to someone who is currently staying with him in government property. This name is redacted. Why has it been redacted? Why can the House not be told who was staying in government property with the ambassador? On the national security vetting material, it seems, once again, that the government is happier to provide the Guardian with more information than it is prepared to provide to Parliament. Preparation of the security document for publication appeared in recess, leaked by someone in government who was familiar with it. And then we've seen that the Guardian has achieved from multiple sources that there were concerns raised by the vetting agency about Peter Mandelson's foreign contacts with a Chinese minister, with Oleg Deripaska, with Tamer Heyman, and so on. Multiple sources, and yet we are being asked to believe that this information was only seen by a tiny handful of people within government. Someone, somewhere, is not being frank with us. That if we had time, Mr. Speaker, and we will have time on Wednesday, we could talk about the concerning information about Che Gossier. We could talk about the fact that Peter Mandelson, after he had been appointed, asked whether he could do paid work in Shanghai, on a private basis. We could talk about the fact that Peter Mandelson wrote to the then Foreign Secretary saying, "If you were indeed minded to appoint me, I would make sure you never regret it." But the truth is that we must return once again to the process by which Peter Mandelson was appointed. And everything in the documents today show that the Prime Minister did not follow the instructions he was given by the then Cabinet Secretary on the 11th of August 2024. He was told to get security vetting done before the appointment was confirmed, and this the Prime Minister did not do. And he was asked to do that because the Prime Minister had been provided with a due diligence document by the Cabinet Office, which said that Peter Mandelson had an ongoing friendship with Epstein after Epstein had been sent to prison. The fact that Mandelson had been a director of a Russian defence company which had supplied arms to Putin during Putin's invasion of Crimea, and the fact that he had maintained unhealthy business relations in China. And yet, despite this, the Prime Minister did not get the security vetting done before he made the appointment. He went ahead and made it anyway, and then the rest of the system was scrabbling around afterwards to try and make up for this error. But it was his error. It was clear that due diligence was not followed. It is a failure that is visible from space. It is a failure that will define this Prime Minister's premiership. It is a failure that will be written as his political epitaph.
1: Secretary Jones.
2: Well, there are the initial exchanges, Darren Jones, and then the Conservative response. Ellie Price was listening to that, and we'll keep an eye on if there's further significant detail, we'll return to it. What did you make of that? Because Darren Jones explaining some of the process involved today, the Conservatives straight away saying there are still, in their view, many missing documents.
3: Yeah, he was explaining that there are certain things missing. Part of that is about the police investigation documents that aren't allowed to be shared because of that ongoing police investigation into Peter Mandelson. He's, of course, under investigation for misconduct in public office. There's also those documents that were redacted because they may have made a threat to international security or indeed international relations, which is why I suspect we won't be getting an awful lot about Donald Trump or indeed any other sort of relationship with the White House. Interesting nugget, actually, that we heard that this...
4: Chowange kwa kera mhando giankaha.
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10: As a region also, we've been experiencing cases of self-kidnaps, where the self-kidnap, or we can call them stage-managed abductions. Someone abducts himself or herself, then he or she begins demanding for money from family members. We had one in Kibale, but this is the very recent one. We've been registering more, where this person was allegedly kidnapped by unknown, taken to an unknown place. He kept asking for money. Upon intervention, our trackers, the flying squad came in to track. They realized this was self-staged kidnap. So we want to call upon the members of public to avoid issues of kidnapping. These issues of kidnapping yourself, it's bad. Should we get you and we realize you kidnapped yourself, we shall arrest and charge you accordingly. But most of these self-kidnaps, they do it in order to extort. Some people have debts that they cannot manage to pay. So in order to pay debts, they end up kidnapping themselves. And now you give us hard work because it is too costly to investigate these cases. That's what you must know.
0: Umuriza wa ite muno tuireche kakoza kete kia kirokin. 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
11: There were errors that were made during the process of arrest, where tear gas was used. And so happened that it caused suffocation. So as the team has come, we have begun already with the investigations.
12: We are continuing with our investigations.
11: Whoever is involved in this case is going to answer for the actions that
13: they took. Where the police officers of SCV?
11: The police officers who went for the arrest will be handled. They will be arrested. So I want you to be patient.
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9: 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Joint pain is obusasi. Back pain obusasi.
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